Good morning, guys and gals. Here we are once again trying to figure out the true identity of this mysterious person that we have all come to know. But today is the most important day of my life because today we have with us the person who has the salvation of the world in his hands.

investor. I put the better here with the master. All with the power of feet. So come together, no more control. 5, 4, 3, 2, 1. Everybody in the club, get up and get down. Raise your hands up in the air. People on the floor say, oh yeah. The feelings up all through the night. Let your body go and do it right. So I'm up and I'm jumping all the wall. And get the news and get my sound.